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1: And we're on Instagram. 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Appreciate the support. At Wayne D and Tay on Instagram. Riley Green, his latest, is part of your Tuesday night. 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
1: Oh, we got some good ones on the way. 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We'll get to that here coming up in just a couple minutes with Wayne D and Tay. 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

Lauderdale's new hit country, The Bull, 104.7. Appreciate you letting us into your Tuesday nights. My name is Wayne Deet. She is Tay. World premiere country coming a little bit later this week. It is from an artist that you do not want to miss. That's all I can say right now. Keep listening. Lainey Wilson, her latest, John Mayer.

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1: Hey guys, it's I Heart Country on The Verge artist Stella Lefty. Boston is a song I wrote when I was waiting on a guy who was picking me up. I couldn't stop thinking about him, and this is what I was feeling while I was waiting for him. Here's my song, Boston. On a

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1: 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Meet Zach John King. 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
1: 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I'll tell you all about it coming up in just a few minutes with your iHeart Country Roundup with Wayne D. and Tay coming up in less than 15 minutes.

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7: Happy Wednesday, everybody. Welcome to show number 1657. It's After Midnight. I'm your host, Granger Smith. Keep the dial right here because I got some good news I want to read for you coming up. I've also got some Nashville news with Ann Hudson, stories about your favorite stars out there in Nashville, and I'm looking at a good list of good country music to play for you. All this here in hour number one.

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1: Hey, this is Barbara out in Mesa, Arizona. 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Take care and God bless.
0: 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I

0: The Bull 104.7, Lauderdale's new hit country. Stick around. Ann Hudson is coming up with the latest buzz from Nashville. And give us a tease of what you got coming up.
1: Oh my gosh, Granger, did you see this interview with Darius Rucker and him talking about retirement? I'll tell you what he said coming up in your Nashville news.

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So what do you think's the best sport in America? Call me. We'll talk in two songs. 866-607-8383.

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1: 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That's why we're bringing the music and the meaning. 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Thanks for being a part of the After Midnight family.

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7: Hey, thank y'all for starting your Wednesday here with me on After Midnight. I'm Granger Smith, your host, and I've got some things written down here that went down on this day in history I want to talk about coming up. Plus some Nashville news with Ann Hudson. She's coming in here to tell you about your favorite stars in Nashville.

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It was on this day in 1933 that an American flew around the world solo. Do you remember who that was? I'll share with you in history coming up in just two songs.

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I brought this up last hour, and I still want to hear from you. What's the best sport, in your opinion, in all of America? 866-607-8383.

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1: 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Shelby, Ohio. Appreciate you, man. Have a good night.
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Dan Hudson is about to jump on and share some Nashville news with us. 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

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Oftentimes, Earl reports on dumb criminals, but today, he's got a dumb rule. At least he thinks so. He'll be here to share next.

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0: 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Stick around, Ann Hudson is coming up with the latest buzz from Nashville. And give us a tease of what you got coming up.
1: Oh my gosh, Granger, did you see this interview with Darius Rucker and him talking about retirement? I'll tell you what he said. Coming up in your Nashville news.

The Bull 104.7, Lauderdale's new hit country. It was on this day in 1933 that an American flew around the world solo. Remember who that was? I'll share with you in history coming up in just two songs. Got it.

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I love that you've got us turned up here early Wednesday morning. Thank you for doing what you do, and thanks for letting me be a part of it here on After Midnight with you.

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1: 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Working late night at Domino's. 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
6: Okay, we got to get into scam alert type thing. 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Scam alert. Before we came on the air, Eddie got a message from someone. I think it's a scam, but let's follow it down the trail and see what happens. And then kind of an awkward text exchange that I had with a country artist. We're going to get to that. Also, like weird exercises people do that are way harder than you think. We'll get to that. There's something called sports depression. We'll get to that. All that's happening. We got a big show. Let's get started now. Here we go.

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3: I posted on the Bobby Bones Show Instagram a video of me, and I was in a sauna, and I said, hey, what are weird exercises, or maybe exercises that you didn't think would be that hard that were very, very hard? And the reason I brought it up is because Eddie and I are going to go do hot yoga. He's never done hot yoga before, so we're going to go film it. It's brutal. It's hard.
4: Yeah.
3: And so, because hot yoga was way harder than I thought it would be. Another one was Pilates. I've done Pilates twice. It's so hard. And you are so sore after Pilates. Like my wean area.
1: Groin?
3: Yeah. But like in the up higher.
1: Mm.
3: I think my wiener actually hurt.
4: What?
3: Yeah. Pilates scarred me because it was
1: and
3: so hard.
1: Straps or?
3: Yeah, straps.
1: Yeah.
4: What's Pilates? The way you guys
3: you
4: are
3: get on the machine.
4: It.
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New hit country all day. 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It's a What Do You Say Wednesday on today's At Work show. What exactly does that mean? I'm glad you asked. I'll tell you after Chase Matthew, Darlin'.

Lauderdale's new hit country, The Bull 104.7. How much would you be willing to pay for Luke Skywalker's hand? I know it's an odd question, but I have the odd answer coming up after Morgan Wallen. Don't we?

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Lauderdale's new hit country, The Bull 104.7. 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
1: 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Boston is a song I wrote when I was waiting on a guy who was picking me up. I couldn't stop thinking about him, and this is what I was feeling while I was waiting for him. Here's my song, Boston. On a

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Your requests all lunch hour long. In fact, we're just getting started with today's Talk Back Lunch Break and a request for Trace Adkins. I get this song requested a lot as we get closer to the end of summer. You're going to miss this.

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No surprise, one of the most requested songs on today's Talk Back Lunch Break belongs to Taylor Swift. I knew it. I knew you.

0: 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Such awesome news for Haley. She won herself $1,000.
1: I did? She said I won $1,000. Oh, my God.
0: I love it. $1,000 Great American Philip. Your next chance to win is coming up again at 1. Good luck early.

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Pam says she knows the answer to today's Google Buster question. We'll find out if she does after you get Luke Combs one number away.

0: 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Let's see if we can't get an answer to today's Google Buster question. So again, according to a new survey, 42% of us have used one of these belonging to someone else with or without their permission. Pam, you say it's what?
1: I wouldn't think it'd be toothbrush.
0: That is absolutely correct, Amundo. It is a toothbrush.
1: Really?
0: How about that? That's impressive.
1: That is disgusting.
0: Yeah, 42% of us, you know, you're on vacation and you're like, oh man, I forgot to pack my toothbrush. I'll just use that one.
1: Oh, my God.
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0: 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New. 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

Bobby Bones in the morning. New hit country all day. The Bull 104.7. Something you bought at the beginning of summer. You've not touched it one time. What would you say that is? And what would you say Wednesday? Thomas Rhett, after all the bars are closed on the At Work Show. After

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And then we'll talk to Little Big Town about them being embarrassed of making money. 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

excited to go to work. Since the kids lost their minds and the yard work never seems to end. 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
1: It's Brooke Taylor. 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I call this my daily upload because it's the spot in the show where I can just encourage you. 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
1: 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We got this Denim Darling collection. 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
1: It's Brooke Taylor. Man, we just got some pretty intense news. I don't know if you heard about this, but someone in country music could be retiring within the next 2 years. Okay, let's talk about this here on the show coming up next.

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1: It's Brooke Taylor. We are officially less than a month away from something that I'm so excited about. Dan and Shay's new album, Young, is coming out August 21st. Can't wait to get that to. So to celebrate, I'm going to play one of my favorite Dan and Shay songs coming up next.
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It's Brooke Taylor with a shout out to Miami. 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
1: Hey, it's Brooke Taylor, y'all. 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
8: They say everything happens for a reason, but I suspect everything happens for a reason. Like this commercial break. Did you need 15 seconds away from music? Or 15 seconds to eat a Reese's? Perhaps it's true. Everything happens for a Reese's.
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1: It's Brooke Taylor. You know, sometimes the national holiday calendar kind of cracks me up. Today's National Hammock Day, and it's just kind of funny because me and my husband have been talking about wanting to put a hammock in our backyard, and I think this actually just might be a sign. 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
1: It's Brooke Taylor, y'all. I just found out yesterday was National Junk Food Day, and I'm over here thinking about all of my favorite junk food items. Hot Cheetos right now, being 22 weeks pregnant, is just something I cannot stop eating. Let's talk about yours here on the show coming up next.
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1: 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Boston is a song I wrote when I was waiting on a guy who was picking me up. I couldn't stop thinking about him, and this is what I was feeling while I was waiting for him. Here's my song, Boston. On a

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